0: Energy 95 con Night on EC.
1: If you don't like something, change it. 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If you don't have enough time, stop watching TV.

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1: 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You know they had that 75 Street Brazil. 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Que hola, Gata, que hola, Omega. 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
1: 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If you don't have enough time, stop watching TV.

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1: They say the holy water's watered down, and this town's lost its faith. 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
1: If you don't like something, change it. 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
1: 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But wait a minute, isn't this...
0: Yeah, yes it is.
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